0: vivo, señores, y nos acompaña una vez más, ya amiga del programa, la alcaldesa de Mayor of L.A., Karen Bass, con nosotros en la mañana. Hay mucho que platicar. Hello, Mayor. How are you? Welcome again.
1: I am doing fine, and yes, thank you for having me back. I always love to come.
0: No, thank you for taking a little bit of your time or your schedule, because you're a busy woman.
1: Yes, yes,
0: because L.A. needs a someone that's busy all the time.
1: But you know what? I am very busy, but I'm never too busy for the community.
0: Thank you very much. I was going to say that you're never busy for us, for the Latino community of Don Cheto. So we thank you. So we want to ask you how things are going on some specifics. El otro día, para la gente de Los Ángeles, lo sabe muy bien, y los que no son de Los Ángeles, se quemó una bodega grandota aquí. 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
2: químicos, unos
0: vapores
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0: 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Giselle, ¿cómo se le hará la pregunta en inglés?
3: Mayor, well, we had this situation with Boyle Heights that a lot of residents were affected by it. Yeah, the lineage. What is the update on this issue that's going on? A lot of people obviously have complaints, concerns. What's going on lately with that?
1: Right, sure. Well, they announced the other day that they finished moving all of the food out. Mm-hmm. However, I am still worried that even though the food is removed, number one, the smells are still there, not as bad, but still there, but also the rats, the flies, and a lot of people are gone. Mm-hmm. So we were able to get over 1,000 people out of the area and in housing outside.
3: So they were relocated.
1: They were relocated.
0: So that's the help that the city provided for those residents?
1: Well, actually, it was the city getting that help, but it was Airbnb that provided it.
3: Oh, wow.
1: It was not Lineage. Lineage contributed a very small amount to relocation. It was other efforts that stepped up and offered it. But I'm going to tell you that I'm certainly hoping that Airbnb will go back to Lineage and say, pay up, because Lineage should have been the one putting
3: charge,
1: the money
3: right?
1: forward.
0: Is there a date that are you looking forward, kind of when they could go back to normal stuff? Normal,
1: well, life? See, we have to figure that out. You know what I'm afraid of is that it might be like the aftermath of a fire, where maybe your home didn't burn down, but you have smoke damage. That's what I'm worried about.
0: Yeah, we don't talk as much as about smoke damage as we should.
1: Right.
0: O sea, a veces uno dice, se quemó la casa. 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Que se queda ahí. So, let me tell you something, Mayor. I live in Long Beach, but I want to move to the valley because it's closer to work. I shouldn't do that.
1: Yes, you should.
0: I don't know.
1: Yes. Come move to L.A.
0: Yeah, I mean,
3: commute. Okay. The commute.
0: Yes. Because it's a pros and cons living close to your job.
1: You right,
0: know?
1: Right,
0: so
1: right.
0: So I was scanning, you know, like scanning the area.
2: Around the area?
0: Around the area, Silmar, North Hollywood, San Fernando, all those. And there's a lot of... ¿cómo se dice vendedores ambulantes?
2: Street vendors.
0: Street vendors. Mm-hmm. Most of them, Latinos.
2: Yeah.
0: What's the position of the city on that?
1: Well, the position of the city is to support street vending and to provide resources for street vendors. So we're getting ready to roll out a program next month. This had been planned for months, where we're going to be providing free carts, but good carts, you know, for people, and different types of carts.
3: Oh, wow. Okay.
1: But also technical assistance, because what I worry about with vendors is I want to make sure that they have all of the permits that they need so that they don't get fined. But also my goal is for those street vendors that want to do this to then move into brick and mortar restaurants.
3: Wow. Mm-hmm.
1: So that they're not on the street. So but not everybody wants to do that or can do that.
3: Exactly. So pretty much you guys are trying to build their business up.
1: Right.
3: Starting them up with something really good in a good condition, and later on helping them to settle something so that they eventually have a business.
1: Yes.
3: Oh,
1: yes,
3: wow.
1: Yes,
3: está muy padre, Don Cheto, lo que dice.
1: And And frankly, the city has, you know, there's, it's also state law.
3: Oh, wow.
1: So, but, you know, vendors also have had a lot of problems. Like, some of them have been robbed.
3: Yeah. Violence.
1: Some of them have been attacked. Yeah. And so how can we protect them? And then also in some areas, maybe vendors, we want to find a safe place for them to
0: be. Safe place.
3: Yeah.
1: Because also sometimes they get forced to do things they don't want to do.
4: Right.
3: Well, that's...
4: And I think, correct me if I'm wrong, Major, but I think there's a certain idea here that these street vendors are doing something illegal, and technically they're not, but obviously I think because of that that worry, a lot of them fear to go out on the street and continue doing, obviously, business.
1: No, not only is it not legal, it's illegal to outlaw street vending. It is city law, but it's also state law.
0: What was there a case in MacArthur Park where they fined some street vendors, right?
1: Yes.
0: And how's that going?
1: Yes. So what was happening and why, I don't know. But the bottom line is that LAPD was issuing criminal citations. And so when we found that out, I told LAPD to stop doing that. And they've rescinded criminal citations. Sometimes street vendors get civil citations because of the permitting and all of that. That's why what we're going to be doing is rolling out a program to provide technical assistance so that they'll know about city taxes, they will know how to get the health permits, and then, you know, any other permits they need. So to help them operate legally.
3: Quiero recapitular, Don Cheto, porque sí fue un fragmento muy grande. 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
3: Okay, this is another question that we have. The last debate with Ramen, which was, you know, you were against Ramen.
0: Ramen.
3: No, not Ramen. He mentioned that you favored street vendors for this whole situation and getting restaurants or whatever, and you obviously have a position towards that. You kind of explained. But what is your intake on what was mentioned?
1: Sure. Well, the issue is that sometimes street vendors are located where the businesses complain.
3: Which is
1: the
3: a conflict of interest.
1: The businesses will say, right, the businesses will say, well, this is taking from my business. Mm-hmm. This happens often if it's a restaurant.
3: Okay.
1: And so what I was saying is that's why I mentioned a few minutes ago, is that we want to find locations where there's peace.
3: Okay.
1: Where they're not disturbing a business, there's not that conflict there.
3: Uh-huh.
1: So that was what that point was.
3: So el punto es ese que como lo mencionó previamente, que para eso es que están planeando tener como un lugar en específico para que los vendedores ambulantes tengan como su sector o su sección para que no haya el conflicto de intereses con los restaurantes y todos estén felices.
0: You obviously are aware of pretty much everything that goes on in LA. Pues ella, como la mea perrona, pues sabe todo lo que va pasando aquí. 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
3: We're obviously in a big entertainment industry,
1: yes.
3: City, which is one of the biggest things that are going on right now is that Paramount and Warner's are gonna merge, but also with this creative part of it, a lot of the things that are being said are that thousands of people could lose their jobs, right with this merging. Are you in favor of the merging of both companies, or what's your take on this?
1: No, what my concern is that whatever happens,
3: okay,
1: my concern is the loss of jobs, period.
3: In general.
1: And so what is happening now, that it is not determined one way or another, the merger happens or the merger doesn't happen, mm-hmm. that a lot of people are losing their jobs now, mm-hmm. because of the uncertainty.
3: Okay.
1: So that is the issue. Make a decision one way or another. Mm-hmm. But I don't think there's been any indication that if the merger happens, the jobs are going to be protected. But having it pending, and I think they're talking about a court date in May.
3: Okay.
1: So there's a lot of the people that work for the industry, the unions and the companies, that are concerned that if it just stays what we don't know one way or another, mm-hmm. that then creates uncertainty where people lose their jobs.
0: Okay. Okay. Se está, pues, está, va, va a haber hasta una cosa de corte donde me pues, imagino que las 12 empresas van a decir los pros y los contras y a lo mejor decir, no, mire, pues hay mucha especulación, there's a lot of speculation around right. it. And maybe the companies are gonna say something, hopefully something like things are gonna stay the same, we're just merging two companies.
1: Right. Well, first of all, we definitely don't want things to stay the same because we want as many Angelinos to work as possible. We want the industry to stay here.
3: Yeah.
1: But the history of mergers, not just in the entertainment industry, in any industry, is that oftentimes, well, I don't know of a time when it happens that you don't lose those jobs.
3: Yeah.
1: So if... go ahead.
4: Lo que está diciendo es que lo que quieren hacer es abocar para que se haya una decisión si sí o no va a suceder lo de que se vayan a juntar, porque esa incertidumbre, lo que está sucediendo es que por la incertidumbre están perdiendo varias personas su trabajo porque no saben si sí se va a hacer o no se va a hacer. 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
5: Proteger los trabajos.
0: Yo quiero... I have one last... Well, this will be my last question about the re-election. Uh-huh. Ready to be reelected?
1: Uh-huh. Would you say, am I ready to be reelected? Yeah, yeah. Absolutely.
0: Absolutely.
1: Yeah. I'm ready to serve another 4 years because I feel like in these 4 years, we've laid a great foundation and we have so much to look forward to. Yeah. We have the Olympics in 2 years and we've laid this great foundation to make sure that the games benefit all of Los Angeles. I want people from the world to come here. They all know about Don Cheto.
0: Yes.
1: You think they have to?
0: They have to know about Don Cheto.
1: Absolutely.
0: In nice. In one of the things that the concerns is de los homeless, de la gente right. pues que
3: oh, yeah.
0: gente cómo se dice?
3: Homeless? Yeah?
0: Homeless. How's the homeless
3: situation?
1: Well,
0: let's say like you're reelected, hopefully. Mm-hmm. Mm-hmm. You still going to work on that?
1: Oh yeah, absolutely. As long as there's Angelinos on our street who are dying and barely surviving. And 74% of the people who are homeless are either black or brown. Mm-hmm. They're either African-American or Latino. Mm-hmm. And so 74%. And so to me, anything that disproportionately impacts our people. And by the way, let me say something about lineage. Because the what we realize with lineage is that you have all of these factories, all of these plants, these industrial areas next to houses, but only in black and brown communities.
3: Yeah. Wow.
1: So one thing that I did was I called for a survey of all of the industrial areas that are next to residential properties to say what's going on in these buildings. Mm. We don't know what half the buildings do. So what are their plans?
3: And why do they choose these communities too?
1: Well, yeah, we know why they choose us.
3: Mm-hmm. Yeah.
1: You know, because they figure they can get away with anything. Yeah.
0: Para, sí, para la que la gente más o menos tenga una de lo que cuando escuche la palabra lineage, es una compañía de almacenamiento y refrigerado y logística, o sea que de ahí salen los trailers llenos de alimentos refrigerados. 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
4: Julio.
0: De junio. 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
5: Tenemos que ir a corte.
4: ¿Tenemos que ir a corte?
5: Ya. Yeah.
0: Sí. ¿Sí?
5: Let's talk about celebration, but...
0: Are we celebrating
3: Mexican Independence Day.
1: Yes, I'm going to be in the parade waving and talking on my microphone.
0: That's going to be... Well, we'll come back unos minutitos más aquí con la alcaldesa de Los Ángeles a ver qué fiestones se va a armar ahí, Chido Juan. 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
3: Eso. Don Cheto.
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0: estamos de regreso, señores, nada más y nada menos que con la jefa de Los Ángeles, la alcaldesa Karen Martínez. Grito, are we having a grito celebration?
1: Yes, Mayor Basso, obviously our Mexican tradition is very important here in L.A. Is how important is it for L.A. to keep those traditions going?
2: Well, you know, I mean, it's extremely important considering the population, but this was Mexico at one point.
1: That's what we say all the time.
2: It's like I think people forget that.
1: What's going to be happening for Grito? How are we going to be celebrating?
2: Well, first of all, the person that is doing it this year is Councilwoman Padilla. Imelda Padilla. She's leading it. And so
3: Imelda Padilla.
2: Imelda Padilla, yeah. It's going to be a big celebration on City Hall steps. And then I know in her district there are going to be other activities leading
3: up to it. Creo que el día 15 también va a haber ahí algo que va a estar organizando la ciudad y toda la cosa. But we're looking forward to that.
4: Yeah.
2: You're going to be there?
3: Yeah, I want to be there. Right. We have an event on the 13th. So on the 15th, I'm totally free to go and visit you guys.
2: Good.
3: Speaking of, I want to send a happy birthday to you. Well, not to you, to her. To Yvette Rojas. Yvette Rojas' birthday.
2: Oh, today is?
3: Today.
2: And you know what? As a matter of fact, when I told you I get feedback, she was the first one.
3: La secretaria de la alcaldesa.
2: The first time I did the show, and I get in the office, and she was like, I just heard you.
4: She was all excited.
3: I saw you in the
4: like, what were you doing there?
2: Exactly.
3: See you next time. Come along. Para darte un abrazo, sí, bonito, chiquilla. Thank you, Mayor. Thank you, Mayor. Mayor Karen Bass. Thank you very much.
2: Thank you. I always love coming here and visiting you guys. So
4: no, we really appreciate it.
3: We only have 1 minute, right? One minute before we say goodbye to everyone. But I have a question from a radio listener.
2: Sure.
3: Let's do this 30 seconds. is there anything that you guys are doing to help the renters with ¿cómo lo traduzco esta manera?